0: sad today.
1: Glenn, I got the miseries of the fiercest kind. My gal bluffed me off. She won't pay me no mind.
0: Mm-mm. Boy, that's bad. I don't blame you for feeling sad.
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0: Texas, I'd say you're in a terrible fix.

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Just keep rolling along. 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Old man River, just keep rolling along.

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But it's a mess, the chicka chicka boom, ach, ach, ach, ka boom.

Two tickets to Georgia, how much do I pay? Two tickets to Georgia, okay, G-A. Two tickets to sunshine, two tickets to joy. Two tickets with uppers for girl and boy. Come on and sing, sing a wedding tune for a bride and groom on their honeymoon. Hey there, red cap, take care of those presents. The lady goes to, two tickets to Georgia, two bits for you.

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1: You know, if you were to follow a busy doctor as he makes his daily round of calls, you'd find yourself having a mighty busy time keeping up with him. Time out, for many men of medicine, usually means just long enough to enjoy a cigarette. And because they know what a pleasure it is to smoke a mild, good-tasting cigarette, they're particular about the brand they choose. In a repeated national survey, doctors in all branches of medicine, doctors in all parts of the country were asked, "What cigarette do you smoke, doctor?" Once again, the brand named most was Camel. Yes, according to this repeated nationwide survey, more doctors smoke Camels than any other cigarette. Why not change to Camels for the next 30 days and see what a difference it makes in your smoking enjoyment? See how Camels agree with your throat. See how mild and good-tasting a cigarette can be.

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Cartons of Camels are sure to please. Besides, they look so handsome under Christmas trees. So easy to give, so good to get. Give Camels, the nation's favorite cigarette. Ho, ho, ho. It's gift-packed, ready to give, with a space for your greeting.

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1: 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The time in New Zealand is just 1 minute past seven on the evening of Monday, the 27th of September, the day on which we celebrate New Zealand's Dominion Day. 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

0: Kövessen bennünket Facebook oldalunkon, és értesüljön elsőként 12 csatornás rádiónk legfrissebb híreiről.
1: Extra, extra, extra good news. 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With the new Jell-O chocolate pudding powder, you can make old-fashioned pudding, smooth, creamy, and chocolatey, just like the ones grandmother used to make back in the good old days. 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Just combine the contents of a package of Jell-O chocolate pudding with some milk in the top of your double boiler, letting it cook until it becomes smooth and thick. When the mixture has cooled, serve it in sherbet glasses. You'll have enough for 6 helpings, and that means 6 happy people. Jell-O chocolate pudding is so simple, so inexpensive, and so downright delicious that you mustn't delay trying it. Ask your grocer for Jell-O chocolate pudding, and if he hasn't put it in stock yet, be sure he orders it for you. 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

0: Services calling. The RAF is on the air. Once again, the Royal Air Force is on the air. With AC Oliver Wakefield, Sergeants Ivor Morton and Dave Kay, and the dance band of the Royal Air Force, conducted by Sergeant Jimmy Miller, who opened the program with Pennsylvania Polka.
1: Minden dolgozó útmutatója, 100 000 kenyere, a szabad nép.

0: swing the bang, the best swing man in all the dang. 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If you don't know who I am, I tell you so you'll understand. I'm the melody man,
1: I'm the melody man.
0: Da da da da da, I can drive your blues away, so you can have and hear me play. Oh yes I can.

0: How often does your job call you out of bed in the middle of the night? Well, if you were a doctor, it would be often. And generally, there isn't much time to spare.
1: Coffee, doctor?
2: Oh, fine. Have a Camel with your coffee.
3: Thanks.
2: You know, this night work's kind of rough, isn't it?
3: That's right. But a Camel's always a pleasure.
0: Yes, folks, the pleasing mildness of a Camel is just as enjoyable to a doctor as it is to you or me. In a nationwide survey, doctors in all branches of medicine were asked what were included. And according to this nationwide survey, more doctors smoke Camels than any other cigarette. Try Camels yourself, the cigarette so many doctors enjoy.

She has lips that taste like wine. I like hers and she likes mine. What a perfect combination. No wonder we're in love. She has charms and perfect taste. I have arms that fit her waist. What a perfect combination. No wonder we're in love. She taught me one thing. Love is only what you make it. And I know one thing. She can dish it out and I can take it. We both want a family. I want twins and so does she. What

It's something there in the continental, a way of dancing that's really old for new. It's very subtle, the continental, because it does what you want it to do. It has a passion, the continental, an invitation to moonlight and romance. It's quite the passion, the continental, because you tell of your loved ones.

watch your body swaying, the continental. And you are saying just what you're thinking of. So keep on dancing, the continental. For it's a song of romance and of love.

listening to the RAF on the air. The members of the RAF who took part included AC Oliver Wakefield, Sergeants Ivor Morton and Dave Kay, the Royal Air Force Dance Orchestra under Sergeant Jimmy Miller, and your compere was Bill Fraser. The program was produced by Corporal Harry...

very pleasant good evening to you, ladies and gentlemen, from Manhattan to the Golden Gate. It's another First Nighter on the air for the National Broadcasting Company as we send your way the very famous music of the foremost band leader, arranger, and trombonist in the nation, Glenn Miller. He's coming back for a second season in Manhattan at the very smart and spacious Café Rouge of Hotel Pennsylvania. So join with us all as New York turns out en masse to welcome home Glenn Miller, his orchestra,

than you could or I could. Bess couldn't help it, though she tried to be good. 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She's pretty as the heavens above. Oh boy, how that girl could love. 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Bess couldn't help it any more than you could or I could. 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